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1: 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Prime Minister Narendra Modi will distribute more than 51,000 appointment letters to newly recruited youth in various government departments and organizations at the 19th Rozgar Mela through video conferencing today. Mr. Modi will also address the gathering on the occasion. Our correspondent reports that the Rozgar Mela is a key initiative reflecting the Prime Minister's commitment to giving top priority to employment generation and turning this vision into reality. The newly recruited candidates, selected from across the country, will be joining various ministries and departments, including Ministries of Railways, Home Affairs, Health and Family Welfare, and Department of Higher Education, among others. Prime Minister Narendra Modi and Cyprus President Nikos Christodoulidis have called for strengthening multilateral efforts to combat terrorism and for the early finalization and adoption of the Comprehensive Convention on International Terrorism within the UN framework. In a joint statement issued after talks between the two leaders in New Delhi yesterday, both sides urged strong and coordinated action against all UN and EU designated terrorism and terrorist organizations, including those listed under the 1267 UN Security Council Sanctions Committee. As maritime nations with deep-rooted naval traditions, India and Cyprus also agreed to expand cooperation in the maritime domain. U.S. Secretary of State Marco Rubio will arrive in Kolkata today on a 4-day visit to India. This will be his maiden visit to India. During his stay in Kolkata, Mr. Rubio is expected to pay respects at Mother Teresa's cemetery. He is also likely to visit Victoria Memorial. Later, the U.S. Secretary of State will arrive in New Delhi and call on Prime Minister Narendra Modi. Tomorrow, Mr. Rubio will hold talks with External Affairs Minister S. Jaishankar in National Capital. He will also attend the U.S. Embassy's Independence Day celebrations. On Monday, Mr. Rubio is scheduled to visit Agra and Jaipur before returning to New Delhi to attend the Quad Foreign Ministers meeting on Tuesday, hosted by India. The Ministry of Petroleum and Natural Gas has said that India's adequate availability of petrol and diesel and supplies across the country remains stable. In a social media post, the ministry advised its citizens to avoid panic buying and to purchase fuel only as per actual requirement. It said any temporary pressure at a few retail outlets is being addressed through continuous supply, monitoring and coordinated distribution by oil marketing companies. The ministry further stated that responsible consumption and public cooperation will help ensure smooth fuel availability for all during the ongoing high demand period. Indian Army officer Major Abhilasha Barak, serving with the United Nations peacekeeping mission in Lebanon, has been selected for the prestigious 2025 United Nations Military Gender Advocate of the Year award. Major Barak is currently serving with the Indian

0: Battalion as commander of the female engagement team in the United Nations Interim Force in Lebanon, UNIFIL. She is also the first woman combat helicopter pilot of the Indian Army. With this recognition, Major Barak becomes the third Indian peacekeeper to receive the honor. Earlier, Major Suman Gawani was awarded in 2019 for her service with the UN mission in South Sudan, while Major Radhika Sen received the award in 2023 for her work with the UN Stabilization Mission in Congo. U.S. Director of National Intelligence Tulsi Gabbard has announced her resignation from the post. Ms. Gabbard said she will step down from her position effective 30th of June after her husband Abraham Williams was diagnosed with an extremely rare form of bone cancer. In IPL cricket, Sunrisers Hyderabad defeated Royal Challengers Bengaluru by 55 runs in Hyderabad last night. Today, Lucknow Super Giants will take on Punjab Kings in Lucknow at 7:30 this evening. And that is the end of this news bulletin.
1: Akashvani, Madikeri. ಉದಯರಾಗ ಭಕ್ತಿಗೀತೆಗಳ ಕಾರ್ಯಕ್ರಮ. ಮೊದಲಿಗೆ ಬಸವಣ್ಣ ಅವರ ವಚನ, ಹಾಡಿದ್ದಾರೆ ವಾಗ್ದೇವಿ ಮಧುಸೂದನ್.

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1: 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RBI approves record surplus transfer of 2.86 lakh crore rupees to central government for financial year 2025-26. US Secretary of State Marco Rubio arrives in Kolkata on his maiden four-day visit to India to call on Prime Minister Modi in New Delhi this afternoon. IMD issues red alert for severe heat waves over East Madhya Pradesh, East Uttar Pradesh and Vidarbha today. Indian Army officer Major Abhilasha Barak honored with prestigious UN Military Gender Advocate of the Year Award 2025. And in IPL cricket, hosts Sunrisers Hyderabad beat Royal Challengers Bengaluru by 55 runs. Prime Minister Narendra Modi will distribute more than 51,000 appointment letters to newly recruited youth in various government departments and organizations at the 19th Rozgar Mela through video conferencing today. Mr. Modi will also address the gathering on the occasion. Our correspondent reports that the Rozgar Mela is a key initiative reflecting the Prime Minister's commitment to giving top priority to employment generation and turning this vision into reality.
2: Rozgar Mela is a step towards fulfillment of the Prime Minister's commitment to accord highest priority to employment generation. The Rozgar Mela is playing a significant role in providing meaningful opportunities to the youth for their empowerment and participation in nation building. Since its inception, around 12 lakh recruitment letters have been issued through 18 Rozgar Melas organized across the country. The 19th Rozgar Mela will be held at 47 locations across the country. The newly recruited candidates selected from across the country will be joining various ministries and departments, including ministries of Railways, Home Affairs, Health and Family Welfare, and Department of Higher Education, among others. With Dipendra Kumar, Rishu Jaiswal, Akashwani News, Delhi.
1: The Reserve Bank of India, RBI, has approved a transfer of record 2.86 lakh crore rupees as surplus to the central government for the financial year 2025-26, marking one of the highest dividend payouts by the central bank. The decision was taken during the 623rd meeting of the Central Board of Directors of the RBI, chaired by Governor Sanjay Malhotra in Mumbai yesterday. The RBI, in its release, said its gross income increased by 26.42% during financial year 2025-26 compared to the previous year, while expenditure before risk provisions rose 27.60%. U.S. Secretary of State Marco Rubio arrived in Kolkata today on a four-day visit to India. This is his maiden visit to India, marking an important step in strengthening bilateral ties between Washington and New Delhi. The visit is expected to focus on expanding cooperation in trade, defense, energy security, technology and Indo-Pacific strategy. U.S. Ambassador to India Sergio Gore received Mr. Rubio at the airport. The U.S. Department of State said during his stay in Kolkata, Mr. Rubio will visit Mother House, the headquarters of St. Teresa's Missionaries of Charity, and the children's home in the city. Mr. Gore, in a social media post, said, later in the day, U.S. Secretary of State will travel to New Delhi and call on Prime Minister Narendra Modi. According to the U.S. ambassador, the upcoming engagements will primarily focus on strengthening cooperation in key strategic sectors, including defense partnerships, advanced technologies, trade ties and collaboration under the Quadrilateral Security Dialogue, Quad, framework. President Draupadi Murmu has said there is tremendous potential for cooperation between India and Cyprus in new and emerging sectors such as semiconductors, space and artificial intelligence. The president was speaking after hosting a banquet in honor of a Cyprus counterpart, Nikos Christodoulidis, and his delegation at Rashtrapati Bhavan yesterday. She said technology and innovation have emerged.

0: raised as key forward-looking areas of the bilateral relationship.
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0: President of Cyprus, Nikos Christodoulidis, also highlighted the friendship with India.
2: Cyprus and India appear geographically separated by thousands of miles. They differ slightly in size and population, and yet there is an invisible thread that has woven our countries and our people together and has seamlessly connected our countries for centuries.
0: Indian Army officer Major Abhilasha Barak, serving with the United Nations peacekeeping mission in Lebanon, has been honored with the prestigious United Nations Military Gender Advocate of the Year Award for 2025. We have a report.
3: Major Barak is currently serving with the Indian Battalion as commander of the female engagement team in the United Nations Interim Force in Lebanon, UNIFIL. She is also the first woman combat helicopter pilot of the Indian Army. The recipient is selected annually from nominations submitted by force commanders and heads of mission across UN peacekeeping operations worldwide. With this recognition, Major Barak becomes the third Indian peacekeeper to receive the honor. Earlier, Major Suman Gawani was awarded in 2019 for her service with the UN mission in South Sudan, while Major Radhika Sen received the award in 2023 for her work with the UN Stabilization Mission in the Democratic Republic of the Congo. India remains one of the largest contributors of troops and police personnel to UN peacekeeping missions across the world. Swati Rukheja, Akashwani News, Delhi.
0: The Indo-Tibetan Border Police, ITBP, has successfully completed its first ever all-women international mountaineering expedition to Mount Everest, marking a historic milestone in the force's mountaineering achievements. We have a report.
4: A 14-member team of ITBP comprising 11 women climbers and 3 technical and support staff summited the world's highest peak on 21st of this month through the South Col route from Nepal side. The expedition was flagged off from the ITBP headquarters on 19th of April. As a part of its Clean Himalaya Save Glacier campaign, the team also carried out environmental awareness activities and collected non-biodegradable waste from the Everest region. Union Home Minister Amit Shah congratulated the team for unfurling the national flag atop Mount Everest. Mr. Shah said that by achieving this remarkable feat in extreme terrain and harsh climatic conditions, the team has upheld ITBP's motto of nation before self. Meanwhile, with this achievement, ITBP has now completed 232 mountaineering expeditions, including 5 successful Everest summits. The force has also scaled 6 of the world's 8,000-meter-plus peaks, including Mount Everest, Mount Kanchenjunga, Mount Makalu, Mount Lahotse, Mount Dholagiri, and Mount Manaslu. Jigyasa Pandey, Akashwani News, Delhi.
0: This is Akashwani giving you the news. For quick news updates around the clock, follow us on our X handle at AIR News Alerts. 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She will be honored with the prestigious Padma Vibhushan.
5: मुझे कई साल परिश्रम करना पड़ा, मेहनत करनी पड़ी, जिसमें मेरे गुरुजी, मेरे पिताजी सभी ने मेरे साथ काम किया और एक एक करके हो गई बात। मुझे संगीत के अलावा मेरी दुनिया में और कोई भी बात नहीं थी।
0: To listen to the conversation, tune in to 100.1 Akashwani Gold today at 9:10 a.m. You can also listen to this conversation on News on AIR app and News on AIR official YouTube channel. Petrol and diesel prices were increased by up to 91 paise per litre today, marking the third hike in less than 10 days. In Delhi, petrol price has been increased by 87 paise to 99 rupees 51 paise per litre, while diesel has gone up by 91 paise to 92 rupees 49 paise per litre.

0: Meter. This is the third revision in fuel rates in recent days. The increase comes amid a sharp surge in global crude oil prices following the Iran conflict and disruptions in the Strait of Hormuz. Meanwhile, Ministry of Petroleum and Natural Gas has said that India has adequate availability of petrol and diesel and supplies across the country remain stable. In a social media post, the ministry advised citizens to avoid panic buying and to purchase fuel only as per actual requirement. The ministry further stated that responsible consumption and public cooperation will help ensure smooth fuel availability for all during the ongoing high demand period. The Madhya Pradesh government has taken an important step towards Uniform Civil Code UCC. Chief Minister Mohan Yadav launched the website ucc.mp.gov.in at the Secretariat yesterday. Through this portal, citizens, political parties and social organizations can share their views and suggestions on the proposed UCC. The last date for submitting feedback is 15th of June this year. The India Meteorological Department, IMD, has issued red color warning for severe heat wave conditions over East Madhya Pradesh, Uttar Pradesh and Vidarbha today. IMD has also issued orange color warning for heat wave conditions over Delhi, Punjab, Haryana, Chandigarh, Rajasthan, Bihar, Chhattisgarh, Jharkhand and Odisha during the next 5 days. Meanwhile, Madhya Pradesh continues to reel under intense heat wave conditions. We have a report from our correspondent.
1: The Met Department has issued heat wave warnings in 42 districts today. Tikamgarh, Chhatarpur and Panna are the worst affected. All three are under red alert. Gwalior and 20 other districts are under orange alert for severe heat wave. Bhopal, Indore and 16 other districts are under yellow alert. Yesterday, the temperature crossed 44 degrees Celsius in 10 cities. Nugam in Chhatarpur district was the hottest place in the state. The mercury touched 46.8 degrees there. The biggest worry is that Notapa has not even begun yet. Notapa starts on May 25th and lasts for 9 days. The Met Department says the heat will remain at its peak till May 31st. Abhinav Goyal, Akashwani, Bhopal.
0: In IPL cricket, Sunrisers Hyderabad, SRH, defeated Royal Challengers Bengaluru, RCB, by 55 runs in Hyderabad last night, chasing a massive target of 256 runs. Set by SRH, RCB could manage to score 200 runs for 4 wickets in 20 overs. Rajat Patidar was the top scorer with 56 runs. For Hyderabad, Ishan Malinga claimed 2 wickets. Earlier opting to bat first, SRH posted 255 for 4 in their stipulated 20 overs. Ishan Kishan was the top scorer with unbeaten 79 runs and so he was named player of the match. Today, Lucknow Super Giants will take on Punjab Kings in Lucknow at 7:30 this evening. And now, for a look at today's newspapers, it's over to Nina Arakal.
2: Thank you, Sunil. The Asian Age leads with the headline, India Cyprus Inc. Six-Packs Boost Trade Security Ties. The Reserve Bank of India Central Board has approved a record surplus transfer of 2.86 lakh crore rupees to the government for financial year 26, reports the Economic Times. In its editorial piece titled She Putin Meet, a new axis in the making, the Pioneer argues that the recent summit between Xi Jinping and Vladimir Putin signals a deepening China-Russia alignment with potentially major consequences for the global order. The piece suggests that Beijing and Moscow are moving beyond symbolism and toward a more coordinated challenge to American influence. It concludes that the emergence of such an axis may become one of the defining geopolitical development of our time. And finally, in a bold push to boost biodiversity and climate resilience, the Andhra Pradesh Forest Department has launched preparations to produce 25 million seed balls in June during the monsoon season, writes the statesman. And with that, it's back to you, Sunil.
0: Thank you, Dina. And now, before we end the bulletin, the headlines once again. Prime Minister Narendra Modi to distribute over 51,000 appointment letters to new recruits in various government departments today. RBI approves record surplus transfer of 2.86 lakh crore rupees to central government for financial year 2025-26. U.S. Secretary of State Marco Rubio arrives in Kolkata on his maiden four-day visit to India to call on Prime Minister Modi in New Delhi this afternoon. IMD issues red alert for severe heat wave over East Madhya Pradesh, East Uttar Pradesh and Vidarbha today. Indian Army Officer Major Abhilasha Barak honored with prestigious UN Military Gender Advocate of the Year Award 2025. And in IPL cricket, host Sunrisers Hyderabad beat Royal Challengers Bengaluru.

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1: This is Akashwani and I am Naresh Magu with the Midday News. The headlines. Prime Minister Narendra Modi distributes over 51,000 appointment letters to new recruits in various government departments. Says India is partnering with various countries across the world to provide opportunities, employment and global exposure to youth. Bihar government to recruit 1 lakh teachers in the state over next 5 years. CBSE extends last date for obtaining scanned photocopies of answer books for class 12 board examinations until tomorrow. Rubio to call on Prime Minister Modi in New Delhi today. WHO raises public health risk of Bundibugyo strain of Ebola in Congo from high to very high. And in IPL cricket, Lucknow Super Giants to take on Punjab Kings in Lucknow this evening. Prime Minister Narendra Modi today distributed more than 51,000 appointment letters to newly appointed youth in various government departments and organizations at the 19th Rozgar Mela through video conferencing. The Rozgar Mela was held at 47 locations across the country. The newly recruited candidates selected from across the country will be joining various ministries and departments, including the Ministry of Railways, Home Affairs, Health and Family Welfare and Department of Higher Education, among others. Addressing the Rozgar Mela, the Prime Minister emphasized that government jobs serve as a vital means to improve and ease the lives of the citizens. Mr. Modi noted that the nation has placed its trust in its Karma Yogis and it's now their responsibility to honor and strengthen that trust through their dedication, conduct and everyday actions.
2: Karma Yogi Prarambh, jaise module se aapko apni zimmedariyan samajhne mein bahut sahuliyat hogi. 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
1: Mr. Modi highlighted that the world is eager to be a part of India's growth journey. The Prime Minister said that the country is also partnering with various countries of the world aimed at providing opportunities, employment and global exposure to the youth of the nation.
2: Duniya Bharat ke yuvaon aur Bharat ki technological progress ko lekar bahut utsahit hai. 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
1: Mr. Modi.

0: He added that every Indian is working with a commitment to making India Viksit Bharat by 2047, and to achieve this, the country is investing in several sectors. The Prime Minister highlighted that new employment opportunities are being created for the youth of the country.
1: आज हर भारतीय एक बड़े संकल्प के साथ आगे बढ़ रहा है। ये संकल्प 2047 तक विकसित भारत के निर्माण का संकल्प है। इस लक्ष्य की प्राप्ति के लिए आज देश अलग-अलग सेक्टर्स में निवेश कर रहा है और इस निवेश से देश के युवाओं के लिए रोजगार के लाखों नए अवसर बन रहे हैं, जिसे आज भारत में सेमीकंडक्टर मैन्युफैक्चरिंग की पूरी सप्लाई चेन तैयार की जा रही है।
0: The Prime Minister encouraged the new appointees to make the most of the iGOT Karma Yogi platform, noting that it would help them grasp their responsibilities with ease. Mr. Modi expressed confidence that these new appointees would contribute to the nation's progress and that their work and decisions would play a key role in realizing the vision of Viksit Bharat. In Rajasthan, employment fairs were organized in Jaipur, Jodhpur, Ajmer and Bikaner, where appointment letters were distributed to more than 1,100 youths. Railway Minister Ashwini Vaishnav attended the state-level Rozgar Mela held in Jaipur. Addressing the gathering, Mr. Vaishnav said that recruitment for more than 1,60,000 posts in the railways is currently underway, with over 4 crore candidates participating in the process. He said that earlier, recruitment procedures used to take several years to complete, causing delays for job aspirants. However, with the introduction of the annual recruitment calendar system, efforts are now being made to complete the process within a fixed time frame.
2: Railway mein aaj kareeb kareeb 1 lakh
3: Work is currently underway for approximately 1,60,000 recruitments. You must be aware that previously, recruitment used to come out once every 8 to 10 years or once every 4 to 5 years. That was the era of the Congress during the time of the UPA. When Modi ji took responsibility, he compressed that time, and after that, some time ago, an annual calendar system was introduced and a clearly defined timetable was made.
2: Annual calendar ki vyavastha ki.
0: In Punjab, the 19th Rozgar Mela was organized at two places, including Rail Coach Factory RCF Kapurthala and Patiala Locomotive Works Patiala today, where appointment letters to 281 new beneficiaries were distributed. At RCF Kapurthala, Union Minister of Petroleum and Natural Gas Hardeep Puri, while presiding over the program, said that the Rozgar Mela has become a powerful national institution which ensures transparency and merit-based time-bound recruitment.
4: ये हमारा देश भर में रोजगार मेला ये एक पावरफुल नेशनल इंस्टीट्यूशन बन गया है जो इंश्योर करता है ट्रांसपेरेंसी मेरिट बेस्ड और टाइम बाउंड रिक्रूटमेंट के लिए मोर देन 5 लाख यंग इंडियंस हैव ऑलरेडी बीन 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people to provide leadership in that area.
0: Union Minister of State for Parliamentary Affairs and Information and Broadcasting, L. Murugan, has said that the government is committed to realizing the vision of Viksit Bharat by 2047. Addressing the Rozgar Mela at ICF Chennai, he said that under the leadership of Prime Minister Narendra Modi, the country is witnessing rapid growth in infrastructure, digitization, employment opportunities and ease of doing business. Dr. Murugan said that the centre has so far provided 12 lakh jobs, fulfilling the assurance given by the Prime Minister. He said the government's success is driven by the mantra of reform, perform and transform. He urged the citizens to stay informed about various welfare schemes and programs of the government. We spoke to some of the beneficiaries who were given appointment letters at today's Rozgar Mela.
5: My name is Sakshi Verma and I'm from Raipur, Chhattisgarh, and I'm very grateful to ICF and PM Narendra Modi and Government of India that I get this opportunity through cultural quota. As a classical dancer, we get this job is very difficult and I'm very grateful to them. So thank you, ICF.
6: My name is Santakishore. I'm from Trivandrum, Kerala. I wrote this exam some years back, but now I got posted and now I'm very happy. I thank our central government for providing such an opportunity. I will take this not only as my work but a service to the nation.
7: My name is Tejinder Singh Kanda. I am from Bathinda, Punjab and I am selected for Union Associate in State Bank of India. I am so grateful.

0: Grateful for the central government giving me the opportunity to serve the nation.
1: This is Akashvani giving you the news. 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During a high-level review meeting of the Education Department, the Chief Minister directed the officials to ensure the recruitment of at least 20,000 teachers every year. He said that the notification for teacher appointments will now be issued annually in the month of July to streamline the recruitment process. Meanwhile, Education Minister Mithilesh Tiwari said that the Chief Minister's announcement has ended the uncertainty surrounding the fourth phase of the teacher recruitment examination, TRE4. He informed that the Education Department will soon assess vacant teaching posts and send a fresh requisition for further recruitment. The Bihar government has announced free travel on state-run buses for all students appearing for the NEET UG re-examination scheduled on June 21. In a social media post, Chief Minister Samrat Chaudhary said all NEET candidates in the state will be allowed to travel free of cost on government buses. The Chief Minister also appealed to district administrations, temples and non-governmental organizations to help arrange drinking water and sattu, a flour made from dry roasted pulses and cereals, for students and their parents at bus stands, railway stations and other major locations. The Central Board of Secondary Education, CBSE, has extended the last date for obtaining scanned photocopies of answer books for Class 12 board examinations by one more day until tomorrow. Earlier, the deadline was today. The CBSE said the decision was made after its website experienced unprecedented traffic over the past few days, along with several attempts of unauthorized interference, making it prone to disruptions. The board informed that the students will have up to 2 days to apply for the next stage of verification of marks or re-evaluation after receiving the scanned copy of their answer books. The CBSE has advised candidates to make use of the extended timeline and complete the process accordingly. U.S. Secretary of State Marco Rubio arrived in Kolkata this morning on a 4-day visit to India. This is his maiden visit to India, marking an important step towards strengthening bilateral ties and expanding cooperation in trade, defense, energy security, technology and Indo-Pacific strategy. U.S. Ambassador to India Sergio Gore received Mr. Rubio at the Kolkata airport. Soon after his arrival, the U.S. Secretary of State visited Mother House, the headquarters of St. Teresa's Missionaries of Charity and the Children's Home in the city. Secretary Rubio will call on Prime Minister Narendra Modi in New Delhi today. According to the U.S. ambassador, the upcoming engagements will primarily focus on strengthening cooperation in key strategic sectors, including defense partnerships, advanced technologies, trade ties and collaboration under the Quadrilateral Security Dialogue, Quad, framework. Tomorrow, Mr. Rubio will hold talks with External Affairs Minister S. Jaishankar and attend the U.S. Embassy's Independence Day celebrations in the national capital. The World Health Organization WHO has raised the public health risk of the Bundibugyo strain of Ebola in the Democratic Republic of the Congo from high to very high at the national level. WHO Director General Tedros Adhanom Ghebreyesus said the risk is now assessed as very high nationally, high regionally and low globally. He added that 82 cases and 7 deaths have been confirmed, but the outbreak is likely much larger, with nearly 750 suspected cases and 177 suspected deaths reported so far. The WHO had earlier declared the outbreak a public health emergency of international concern, while clarifying that it is not at the pandemic level. Indian Oil has reassured customers and the general public that there is no overall shortage of petrol and diesel in the country. In a statement, the oil marketing company said that the current situation being witnessed at certain retail outlets is highly localized and temporary in nature, arising due to local demand-supply imbalances and redistribution of sales patterns in select areas. Indraprastha Gas Limited, IGL, increased the price of compressed natural gas, CNG, by 1 rupee today.

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1: There is more treasure in books than in all the pirates' loot on Treasure Island by William Shakespeare. William Shakespeare? Who doesn't know him? Good morning, everyone. Welcome to Children's Hour. We, Sandhya Javli and group of students, are here to present a few scenes from Merchant of Venice, written by William Shakespeare, who was an English playwright, poet, and actor. He is widely regarded as the greatest writer in English language and the world's preeminent dramatist. He is often called England's national poet and the Bard of Avon. Shakespeare remains arguably the most influential writer in English language, and his works continue to be studied and reinterpreted. Shakespeare was born and raised in Sandford-upon-Avon, Warwickshire. Shakespeare was the son of John Shakespeare, an alderman and a successful

0: Lower. At the age of 18, he married Annie Hathaway, with whom he had 3 children. He began a successful career in London as an actor, writer and part owner of a playing company called the Lord Chamberlain's Men, later known as the King's Men. At age 49, he appears to have retired to Stratford, where he died 3 years later. He actually belongs to the Elizabethan period of English Revolution and also considered as the Golden Age of English.
1: The Act 1, Scene 3 take place at the public in a street of Venice. Bassanio approached Shylock, a money lender, for a loan of 3,000 ducats for 3 months on Antonio's credit. Shylock nurts a long-standing grudge against Antonio, who had made the habit of criticizing Shylock for usury, the habit of lending money at exorbitant rate of interest.
2: He looks like someone who wants to take my money, but then ask me for a favor. I hate him because he lends out money without charging interest, which forces me to lower the interest than I loan it. If I get better off him just once, I'll satisfy my old grudge against him. And he speaks badly of me, my bargains, and my hard-earned money in the company of other merchants, talking about interest. May my tribe be cursed if I forgive him.
3: Shylock, are you in your senses?
2: I'm thinking about how much money I have right now. And as best as I can remember, I can't raise a gross of sum of 3,000 ducats right now. But that doesn't matter. Tubal, a wealthy person of my tribe, will supply the rest of the money. But wait, how many months do you want for?
3: Aye, sir, for 3 months.
2: 3,000 ducats, which is a good sum. 3 months out of 12, that makes up 1 year. So now let us see the rate.
3: Well, Shylock, are you going to oblige us?
2: Sir Antonio, many times you have criticized me about my money and habit of charging interest in Rialto. I have endured it with all my patience and shrug, because we are known for our ability to endure. And now it appears that you need my help. Okay then, you come to me and you say, Shylock, I need money. You tell me this, you who spat on my beard and kicked me as you did, as a stray dog from your threshold. Now you ask for money. What should I say to you? Shouldn't I say, does a dog have money? Is it possible for a dog to lend you 3,000 ducats? Or should I get bent to my knees and with the bated breath humbly whisper, fair sir, you spat on me last Wednesday. You spurned me then. Another time you call me a dog, and for all this courtesy you have shown me, I'll gladly lend you this much money.
3: I'm likely to call you such names again, spit on you again, and spurn you too. If you decide to lend this money, don't do it as if we are your friends.
2: Why? Why look at your temper? I would be friends with you and have your affection. Forget about how you have shamed me. Lend you what you need and take no interest. But you won't listen to me, right? I'm giving you a kind offer. I'll show you this kindness. Go with me to a notary and sign an agreement. If you do not repay the agreed sum on the agreed day on the agreed place, you'll forfeit to me a 1 pound of fair flesh to be cut off from your body wherever I choose.
3: Sure, why not? I will agree to such a deal.
1: Shylock agrees to lend Bassanio 3,000 ducats without charging any interest, but entitled to the pound of Antonio's flesh. Despite Bassanio's warning, Antonio agrees to sign the bond as he is sure that his ship will return before the fixed time.
0: Before moving towards Act 3, Scene 1, in Act 2, Shylock trusts his deceitful daughter with his possessions while she is making plans to betray him. Shylock is not inclined to attend the dinner hosted by Bassanio, but ultimately decides to have the meal. He fears that all is not well and gives instructions to Jessica to look and guard his house.

0: slot reveals to Jessica about the plans of Lorenzo. Therefore, Jessica disguises herself as a boy and elopes with Lorenzo, taking some of Shylock's possessions. In Act 3, Scene 1, the scene takes place at a street of Venice. This plot begins to develop towards a crisis. The rumors about Antonio's shipwreck and his losses become more definite. And so does Shylock thirst for revenge.
1: What news is there from the Rialto now?
2: Well, there is an unproven rumor around there that Antonio has lost a ship carrying many riches on the English Channel. It happened on a very dangerous, deadly sandbar, I think they call the Goodwins, where the remains of many tall ships lie buried. That is, if the gossip turns to be true. How are you, Shylock? What's the news among the merchants?
3: You knew about my daughter's plan to run away, and no one knew better than you.
2: That's for sure. My part, I knew the tailor made the wings she flew away on.
3: She's damned for running away. I can't believe my own flesh and blood rebelled against me.
2: There is a greater difference between your flesh and hers than between coal and ivory.
3: Mithun, I have more bad luck. He's a bankrupt now. He's a beggar now. You used to call me an usurer. Now let him pay attention to his obligations.
2: Well, I'm sure if he doesn't pay you back, you won't actually take his flesh. What would that be good for?
3: I could use it as bait for fish. If it will feed nothing else, it will actually feed my revenge. 500,000 times he has disgraced me and hindered me. He has laughed at my losses, mocked my profits, scorned my people, messed with my business deals, turned my friends against me, and encouraged my enemies. How are things, Jubal? What's news from Genova? Have you found my daughter?
4: I often found word of her, but I couldn't find her.
3: Well,

0: turn my friends against me and encourage my enemies. How are things, Jubal? What's news from Genova? Have you found my daughter?
1: I often found word of her, but I couldn't find her.
0: Well, there you go. One of the diamonds she took cost me 2,000 ducats in Frankfurt. Our people are cursed, but I have never felt the curse until now. 2,000 ducats lost in that diamond, plus the other precious, precious jewels. I wish my daughter were dead here at my feet with the jewels in her ears.
1: Other men have bad luck too. I heard about Antonio in Genova.
0: What? He had some bad luck? Bad luck?
1: Antonio has lost a ship coming from Tripoli.
0: Thank you, good Jubal. Good news, good news, good news out in Genova.
2: By hearing the news brought by Tubal about the lost chef Antonio, Shylock gets elated and goes to the synagogue to take an oath not to give up his scheme of revenge on Antonio. Antonio gets arrested by Shylock due to the forfeiture of the bond. Antonio, in custody, tries to placate Shylock so that he may change his attitude, but Shylock insists that he wants nothing less than the bond, and Shylock departs. In the meantime, Bassanio was in Belmont. However, Portia conceives of a plan to rescue Antonio from the clutches of the cruel Shylock. Portia suggests to Bassanio to hasten their marriage and leave to Venice to save his friend's life. Portia then gets ready to go to Venice, disguised as a lawyer and Nerissa as a clerk. The court scene shall commence.
3: Well, is Antonio here?
4: I'm here, sir, and ready as you please.
3: Antonio, I'm sorry for you. You have come here to face an adversary, as stubborn as a rock, an inhuman wretch, incapable of pity, completely empty of single drop of mercy.
4: I have heard that you have tried your hardest to change his rigid mind, but since he remains stubborn and there's nothing I can do legally to escape him, I will meet his anger with patience and suffer his tyranny and rage quietly.
3: Make room so that he can stand right in front of me. Shylock, everyone thinks and I agree that you are just putting on a show of such malice until the very last minute. And then you'll last show some mercy and remorse, and something maybe even more shocking to see from than your cruelty.
0: Your Grace, I've told you what my intention is, and I've sworn to take what is owed to me by our legal contract. If you deny me this rightful penalty, it will poorly reflect upon your city and its freedom. I'm sure you're going to ask me why. Why I would choose to have a pound of flesh rather than 3,000 ducats have been offered. I won't give you any answer other than just to say I just feel like it.
3: How can you hope for mercy if you don't show it yourself?
0: Why? Why should I worry about the mercy when I've done nothing wrong? You have among you many purchased slaves that you horribly use them like donkeys, dogs or mules because you bought them. Should I tell you to free them and marry them to your heirs? Why do you make them sweat doing work? Why not their beds be soft as yours and let them eat the same fine food as you? If I said that, you'd tell me that slaves are yours. So I gave you the answer. I have bought the pound of flesh that I demanded from him. It's mine and I'll have it.
3: I have the power to dismiss this court unless Bellario, a learned doctor of law, comes here today.
5: My lord, there is a messenger standing just outside with letters from Bellario. He's just arrived from Padua.
3: Bring me the letter and call the messenger in.
6: Antonio, cheer up.
2: Nerissa enters, disguised as a law clerk.
7: Yes, from both, my lord. Bellario sends his greetings, your grace.
8: Shylock, why are you sharpening your knife so eagerly?
0: To cut what is owed to me of that bankrupt.

0: man sitting over there.
1: You should be sharpening your knife, not on the sole of your shoe, but on your hardened soul. But no blade, not even executioner's axe, is half as sharp as your sharp envy. Can no prayers pierce your stubborn heart? Oh, damn you, you relentless dog. I hope justice comes to you.
2: Portia, disguised as a lawyer, Balthazar enters.
3: Balthazar, give me your hand. Have you come from the old Bellerio?
4: Yes, my lord.
3: Welcome. Take your place here. Are you familiar with the different sides of the case facing the court right now?
4: Is your name Shylock?
0: Shylock is my name.
4: You are pursuing a strange case, but there is nothing under Venetian law that can stop you from proceeding. Antonio, you are at his mercy, aren't you?
5: Yes, as Shylock says.
4: You have broken the agreement?
5: I do.
4: Then the Shylock must be merciful.
0: Why must I? Tell me why. Please tell me why.
4: Mercy is not something that one is forced to practice. It falls easily like a gentle rain from the sky. It is doubly blessed thing. It blesses both the person showing mercy and the person receiving mercy. Mercy is most admirable in the mightiest men. It looks better on a king than his crown. We pray to God for mercy, and the same prayer should teach us all to show mercy to others.
0: My deeds are my responsibility. I want the law to be upheld, the penalty, that which he must forfeit because of the loan.
3: Yes, here, I have the money for him in the court, even twice the sum. If that is not enough, I'll pay 10 times the sum of money, or else give up my hands, my head, and my heart. If none of this is enough, then Shylock's malice overwhelms his honesty. Duke, I beg you, bend the law to your authority, violate the law a little to do the right thing, and stop this cruel devil from getting what he wants.
4: No, he must not do that. No one in Venice is powerful enough to alter an agreed upon decree.
0: A Daniel is now judging us. Yes, a Daniel. I honor you. Why, Saint George?
4: Well, the penalty must be paid. Shylock may lawfully claim a pound of flesh to be cut off from near the merchant's heart. Be merciful, Shylock. Take 3 times of the money. Tell me to tear up the agreement.
0: You can tear it up after the debt has been paid. It seems that you are a worthy judge.
3: Antonio, I am married to a wife who is as dear to me as life itself, but I don't think as highly of life itself. My wife and all the world as of your life. I would lose all of it. Yes, I would sacrifice everything to this devil standing here to rescue you.
0: Why? What are you wasting time? Such a wise judge. The right sentence. Come, get ready.
4: Hold on a second. There's something else. This agreement doesn't give you any drop of blood. The little words are a pound of flesh. So take what is yours. Take your pound of flesh. But if in cutting it off, you shed 1 drop of blood, your lands and goods will be confiscated by the state of Venice, by the city's laws.
1: What a just judge. Listen to her. Oh, you wise judge.
0: Is that the law? Is that the law?
4: You'll see for yourself. Just as you are bent on absolute justice, rest assured that more justice than you want would be served for you.
0: I will take this offer then. I'll take 3 times of the money and let this man go.
3: Here is the money, Shylock.
1: This is a second Daniel. Oh, Daniel, now I have got you.
4: Wait. Shylock will have all his justice. Don't rush. He will have nothing but the penalty he asked for.
0: Give me the money and let me go.
3: I have it ready for you. Here it is.
4: He has refused the money in the open court. He will have only justice and the penalty owed to him.
0: Well then. I hope the devil gets him for this. I won't stay here any longer to argue.
4: Wait, Shylock, wait. The law has another requirement of you. It is enacted in the laws of Venice that

0: if a foreigner is proved to have directly or indirectly attempted to kill a citizen, the citizen against whom he plotted will take half of his goods and the other half is confiscated by the state. And the guilty man's life is in the hands of Duke alone and at his mercy. And I say that this law applies to you because it seems very clear that you have contributed indirectly and directly against Antonio's life, and now you must face the danger. Now, on your knees, then back for Duke's mercy.
1: If it pleases my lord, the Duke, and the rest of the court, I am content to give up the half of his goods owed to me, as long as he gives me the other half of his wealth, so that I can invest it, and upon his death, give it to the gentleman that recently eloped with his daughter. Another thing, I want him to make a will here in this court that he leaves everything upon his death to his son-in-law, Lorenzo, and his daughter.
0: Are you content, Shylock? What do you say to this?
2: I am content.
3: Shylock, if it were up to me, you'd have 10 more to make it 12 judges to send you to the gallows instead of baptismal fountain.
1: Like this, the trial scene ends, whereby Antonio, who was suffering from the clutches of a rock-hearted cruel man, Shylock, gets freed himself with the help of Portia, who came as Balthazar, Dr. Bellario's junior lawyer. Shylock gets a good lesson in his life. The person who wanted an unworthy flesh of a man now just took 3 times the sum of the lent money and freed Antonio. He was in love with his only money and wealth, so he got his wealth back on condition of giving his complete properties, everything which he has to give for Lorenzo, the son-in-law.
4: Finally, by the end of the play, we have got to know how the whole play has an important role on the theme of friendship, loyalty, justice, mercy, and Shylock's love for wealth. At the trial scene, Antonio submits himself to the tyranny of Shylock, even after knowing the forfeiture of bond was just an excuse to have revenge on him. Eventually, Bassanio shows his true friendship for Antonio to rescue him from the clutches of Shylock. Ultimately, Portia gives a correct justice to Shylock's forfeiture. Here, in this trial scene, Portia is seen as one of the Shakespeare's most intellectual and captivating heroines. She's a typical Renaissance heroine who is cultured, refined, well-versed in classical literature and fond of music and art.
5: Just listening to The Merchant of Venice, erected by V, Sandhya Jolly and group of students. I'm Dhriti, the narrator. Along with me were Kavana, the narrator, Sahana, narrator and Naresa, Tejas, narrator, Nayansai, narrator and Antonio, Raghav, Shylock, Jeevan, Bassanio, Dikshit, Grashanio, Trinath, Salanio, Mohan, Tubal, Shahid Salarino, Ruchita Portia, Nanyadav the Duke, Alroy Musician, and our trainers are Tumpa Mitra, Abha Priya Sandhya, and Cyprian Chris D'Souza. With that, we conclude today's Children Hour.

0: the sustained progress in bilateral cooperation across a wide range of sectors, including defense, strategic technologies, trade and investment, energy security, connectivity, education and people-to-people ties. Mr. Rubio shared U.S. perspective on various regional and global issues, including the situation in West Asia. The Prime Minister reaffirmed India's consistent support for peace efforts and reiterated the call for peaceful resolution of the conflicts through dialogue and diplomacy. Prime Minister Narendra Modi has emphasized that government jobs serve as a vital means to improve and ease the lives of citizens. He made these remarks while addressing the 19th Rozgar Mela through video conferencing today. The Prime Minister highlighted that the world is eager to be a part of India's growth journey. He said the country is also partnering with the various countries of the world aimed at providing opportunities, employment and global exposure to the youth of the nation.
1: Duniya Bharat ke yuvaon aur Bharat ki technological progress ko lekar bahut utsahit hai. 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
0: Commerce and Industry Minister Piyush Goyal today said India continues to witness strong economic fundamentals and robust export growth amid global turbulence. He said the pace of export growth recorded in April has continued into May, reflecting the resilience of the Indian economy amid global adversities. Briefing media in New Delhi, Mr. Goyal highlighted that the government has absorbed the burden of elevated fertilizer prices to protect farmers from rising input costs. Petroleum and Natural Gas Minister Hardeep Singh Puri today informed that Oil India Limited has successfully unlocked a new gas-bearing pay zone in the Dandewala field in Rajasthan. In a social media post, Mr. Puri said the flow of natural gas for the first time from the shallower Sanu formation at nearly 25,000 standard cubic meters per day marks a significant achievement. In China, the death toll due to a gas explosion in a coal mine in Shanxi province has risen to 90. The gas explosion occurred at the Liu Shenyu coal mine in Qinyuan County yesterday. The state media reported that 201 miners have so far been rescued, while rescue efforts are ongoing. The Ayushman Bharat scheme will start in West Bengal from July this year. Chief Minister Shubhendu Adhikari announced this in Kolkata today after a virtual meeting with Union Health Minister J.P. Nadda. The existing beneficiaries under the state health scheme, Swasthya Sathi, will be incorporated into the Ayushman Bharat scheme. The Memorandum of Understanding in connection with the Ayushman Bharat Arogya Mandir will be signed in June in New Delhi. In wrestling, Indian grapplers Suraj Vashishth and Sagar Singh advanced to the finals of the men's Greco-Roman categories at the Asian Under-23 Wrestling Championships in Da Nang, Vietnam today, assuring India of at least two silver medals. In the 60-kilogram category, Suraj Vashishth edged past Kyrgyzstan's Nuristan Sirkulov 3-2 to book his place in the final. He will now take on Aybek Aitbekov of Kazakhstan in the gold medal clash. In the 67-kilogram category, Sagar Singh registered a commanding 4-0 victory over Saudi Arabia's Munzir Abdullah Ejandu in the semi-final. And with that, we end this news bulletin.
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0: Rubio to convey his warm greetings to U.S. President Donald Trump and said he looked forward to their continued exchanges. Secretary Rubio is on a four-day visit to India to take part in the Quad Foreign Ministers meeting on the 26th of this month. U.S. Secretary of State Marco Rubio today said that India is at the cornerstone of how the United States approaches the Indo-Pacific, inaugurating the U.S. Embassy Support Annex building in New Delhi. Mr. Rubio said this is evident in the $20 billion that Indian companies invested in the United States and in India signing up for Pax Silica.
1: Expanded commercial ties now with more than $20 billion in investments. $20 billion in investments from Indian companies in the United States. We've deepened a security partnership through military exercises in the Indo-Pacific. And of course, as part of that, we recognize that an orderly and a secure consular system is vital to solidifying this important relationship.
0: Secretary Rubio called Prime Minister Narendra Modi and U.S. President Donald Trump as two very serious leaders who are focused on the long term.
1: Anchoring that is the relationship between the President and the Prime Minister. It's a personal relationship that dates back to the first administration when the President had a chance to visit here, and it has carried over into the second administration, and you can just see the connection between them, and I think that's incredibly important. It is. The connection between leaders is incredibly important. These are two very serious leaders that are focused not just on the short term, but on the long term, and so I think that is important to note because it's a key part of the foundation of the relationship between our countries. And just in the past year, we've seen this partnership deepen.
0: Prime Minister Narendra Modi has emphasized that government jobs serve as a vital means to improve and ease the lives of citizens. He made these remarks while addressing the 19th Rozgar Mela through video conferencing today. The Prime Minister highlighted the world is eager to be a part of India's growth journey. He said the country is also partnering with the various countries of the world aimed at providing opportunities, employment and global exposure to the youth of the nation.
2: Duniya Bharat ke yuvaon aur Bharat ki technological progress ko lekar bahut utsahit hai. 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
0: In the 19th edition of Rozgar Mela today, more than 51,000 appointment letters to newly appointed youth in various government departments and organizations were distributed. Defense Minister Rajnath Singh today inaugurated the artillery shell manufacturing plant established at the Savli Vihir Industrial Estate in Shirdi, Maharashtra. The project, developed by Nibe Limited, will manufacture 155mm artillery shells and has the capacity to produce 5 lakh shells annually. The entire production technology and raw materials used in the project are indigenous. Speaking on the occasion, Defence Minister Rajnath Singh said India was once known as an importer of defence equipment, but in the coming years the country would emerge as a major exporter of defence products. Mr. Singh emphasized that India is preparing itself for future warfare and becoming self-reliant in defense manufacturing through the Make in India initiative.
3: Self-reliant India or Make in India ke liye private sector ki energy ka upyog avashyak hai. Isliye policy related reforms, FDI ko, foreign direct investment ko liberalize kiya gaya, strategic partnership model ko lagu kiya gaya, positive indigenization list lai gayi. 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
0: 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In a social media post, Mr. Puri said the flow of natural gas for the first time from the shallower Sanu formation at nearly 25,000 standard cubic meters per day marks a significant achievement. Commerce and Industry Minister Piyush Goyal today said India continues to witness strong economic fundamentals and robust export growth amid global turbulence. He said the pace of export growth recorded in April has continued into May, reflecting the resilience of the Indian economy.

0: amid global adversities. Briefing media in New Delhi, Mr. Goyal highlighted that the government has absorbed the burden of elevated fertilizer prices to protect farmers from rising input costs. This is Akashwani giving you the news. For quick news updates around the clock, follow us on our X handle at AIR News Alerts, and for details of stories and more, log on to our website www.newsonair.gov.in and download News on AIR app. Welcome back. We are with us on the news at 9. The centre has asked Gymkhana Club in New Delhi to hand over its premises by the 5th of next month, citing that the land was required for strengthening defence infrastructure. An order issued by the Land and Development Office under the Housing and Urban Affairs Ministry yesterday stated that the land is essential to fulfil urgent institutional needs, governance infrastructure and public interest project. It said the premises located in a highly sensitive and strategic area of Delhi is critically required for the strengthening and securing of defence infrastructure and other vital public security purposes. The government has published the draft rules under the VBG Ramji Act 2025 for wider public consultation. The Rural Development Ministry said any person, stakeholder, organization or institution may submit objections or suggestions on the draft rules for consideration by the 21st of next month. Our correspondent has the details.
1: The Viksit Bharat G. Ramji Act replaces the 20-year-old Mahatma Gandhi National Rural Employment Guarantee Act 2005. The new act aims to enhance the statutory employment guarantee from 100 days to 125 days in a financial year. According to the ministry, the draft rules have been framed in accordance with Section 33 and other relevant provisions of the act. The ministry said that the draft rules, including transitional provisions rules, national level steering committee rules, Central Gramin Rojgar Guarantee Council rules, administrative expenses rules and grievance redressal rules have been placed in the public domain for consultation. The new act places strong emphasis on timely, transparent and accountable wage payments. The act also provides for an unemployment allowance if work is not provided within the stipulated time. Akshit Vaidyan, Akashwani News, Delhi.
0: The centre has released more than 527 crore rupees under the National Health Mission as the first tranche for West Bengal for financial year 2026-27. Union Health Minister Jagat Prakash Nadda today reviewed the healthcare systems in the state during a virtual meeting with Chief Minister Shubhendu Adhikari. Mr. Nadda assured full support and cooperation to West Bengal for strengthening healthcare infrastructure, improving disease surveillance and expanding preventive healthcare. Meanwhile, the Ayushman Bharat scheme will start in West Bengal from July this year. Chief Minister Shubhendu Adhikari today announced it in Kolkata after a virtual meeting with Mr. Nadda. The existing beneficiaries under the state health scheme Swasthya Sathi will be incorporated into the Ayushman Bharat scheme. The National Commission for Women has taken serious cognizance of media reports regarding the alleged abduction, gang rape and forced religious conversion of a Dalit woman in Delhi's Jamia Nagar. NCW Chairperson Vijaya Rahatkar has written to the Delhi Commissioner of Police, directing immediate, stringent and time-bound action in the matter and sought a detailed action taken report within 7 days. In China, 90 people have been killed in a gas explosion at a coal mine in Shanxi province. The gas explosion occurred in the Liu Shenyu coal mine in Xinyuan County yesterday. The state media reported that 201 miners have so far been rescued, while rescue efforts are ongoing. President Xi Jinping has issued instructions for a comprehensive rescue operation and treatment of the injured. He has called for proper handling of the aftermath of the accident and sought a thorough investigation into its cause, with accountability pursued in accordance with the law. Prime Minister Narendra Modi has expressed grief at the loss of lives in a mining accident in China. In a social media post, he extended his condolences to President Xi Jinping and the people of China on behalf of the people of India. France has banned Israeli National Security Minister Itamar Ben-Gvir from entering French territory. French Foreign Minister Jean-Noël Barrot announced the decision in a social media post today, saying the move reflected growing anger over the treatment of activists aboard the Gaza-bound Sumud flotilla. In wrestling, Indian grapplers

Suraj Vashisht and Sagar Singh clinched silver medals in the men's Greco-Roman categories at the Asian Under-23 Wrestling Championships in Da Nang, Vietnam today. In the 60-kilogram category, Suraj Vashisht went down to Kazakhstan's Aybek Atbekov 4-0 in the summit clash. While in the 67-kilogram category, Sagar Singh lost to Uzbekistan's Etjan Kalmakhanov 9-0 in the final. In tennis, India's Yuki Bhambre and his New Zealand partner Michael Venus finished runners-up at the Geneva Open after suffering a hard-fought defeat in the ATP 250 men's doubles final today. The third-seeded Indo-Kiwi pair lost to Romeo Nedo of Monaco and Australia's Mark Polmans in a closely contested summit clash that lasted nearly 2 hours. In IPL cricket, Lucknow Super Giants were 179 for 6 in 19 overs against Punjab Kings in Lucknow when reports last came in. Earlier, Punjab Kings won the toss and opted to field. Retired officer of the Indian Information Service, Triloki Nath, passed away in New Delhi today. He was 79 years old and was unwell for some time. He served for many years as news editor in All India Radio. The Indian Meteorological Department has issued a red alert for severe heat wave conditions over East Madhya Pradesh, East Uttar Pradesh and Vidarbh tomorrow. Similar conditions will prevail over Haryana, Chandigarh and Delhi. And now before we end the bulletin, the headlines once again. Prime Minister Narendra Modi reaffirms India's consistent support for peaceful resolution of conflicts through dialogue and diplomacy. U.S. Secretary of State Marco Rubio terms India as cornerstone of United States' approach towards Indo-Pacific region. Defense Minister Rajnath Singh asserts the country is becoming self-reliant in defense manufacturing, inaugurates artillery shell manufacturing plant at Shirdi in Maharashtra. Center asks Gymkhana Club in New Delhi to hand over its premises by 5th of next month for strengthening defense infrastructure. 90 people killed in a coal mine explosion in China, and Indian grapplers Suraj Vashisht and Sagar Singh clinched silver medals at Asian Under-23 Wrestling Championships in Vietnam. That is all in the news at 9. Good night.

0: the contribution of Akashavani to the growth of artists like me is truly immeasurable. Akashavani has provided a dignified platform that nurtures talent and strengthens the cultural fabric of our nation. Best wishes to Akashavani for completing successful 90 years.
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